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0: Incredible music, incredible company. That's what it's all about. 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
2: Reporting for Super Talk News, I'm Griffin Ray. A former Mississippi State and Jackson State football player is facing a capital murder charge in Texas after a double homicide. According to the Travis County Sheriff's Office, the manager of an apartment complex in Austin was serving an eviction notice on September 23rd when he found two women dead with gunshot wounds. Initially, it was believed to be a murder-suicide between 37-year-old Anisha Thacker and 32-year-old LaMonica Webb. However, after further investigation, it was determined by detectives to be a double homicide with 24-year-old Michael Robinson Jr. as a person of interest. According to his affidavit following his arrest, he drove to the apartment after messaging with the women online inquiring about paying for sex. When he arrived at the apartment, he claimed that Thacker pulled a gun on him, causing a series of threats by the women before Robinson allegedly shot them. For the full story, go to supertalk.fm.
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8: These people move in. It's just taken away every bit of peace that we have.
7: Tanya Bardonner lives in the neighborhood.
8: If they wanted to send me one, I would sell in a heartbeat.
7: The company denies being a nuisance or any negligence. There are currently 5 claims against SpaceX AI. A judge will soon decide whether or not the suit can become a class action.
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0: When it comes to incredible music, you will always find it here. Today's actually International Day of Music, so how very befitting. Also on this day back in 1982, the very first compact disc player went on sale. CD players, all the rage in the 90s. The very first one went for sale for $625.
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0: Madison, June, and you hanging out together on a Thursday. A lot of people sick of all of the AI-generated pictures. Some AI pictures are getting people in trouble. There was a man in California used AI to create a fake image of a viper in his backyard. Of course, this triggered tons of panic locally. A lot of local officers and reptile experts ended up coming to his house, spending hours trying to search for this snake. Of course, there was no snake. So eventually he confessed that the photo was made with AI. Do you think eventually there'll be consequences for these kinds of things?
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0: 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So this is your chance. Maybe we could pool a couple people together. What do you think?
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2: Reporting for Super Talk News, I'm Griffin Ray. A former Mississippi State and Jackson State football player is facing a capital murder charge in Texas after a double homicide. According to the Travis County Sheriff's Office, the manager of an apartment complex in Austin was serving an eviction notice on September 23rd when he found two women dead with gunshot wounds. Initially, it was believed to be a murder-suicide between 37-year-old Anisha Thacker and 32-year-old LaMonica Webb. However, after further investigation, it was determined by detectives to be a double homicide with 24-year-old Michael Robinson Jr. as a person of interest. According to his affidavit following his arrest, he drove to the apartment after messaging with the women online inquiring about paying for sex. When he arrived at the apartment, he claimed that Thacker pulled a gun on him, causing a series of threats by the women before Robinson allegedly shot them. For the full story, go to supertalk.fm.
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7: SpaceX AI offering to buy homes from people in South Haven, Mississippi. Though there's a catch, money now so they can't join a lawsuit over alleged noise and other complaints aimed at the massive 1.2 gigawatt power plant operated through MZX Tech, a subsidiary of SpaceX AI.
8: These people move in. It's just taken away every bit of peace that we have.
7: Tanya Bardonner lives in the neighborhood.
8: If they wanted to send me one, I would sell in a heartbeat.
7: The company denies being a nuisance or any negligence. There are currently 5 claims against SpaceX AI. A judge will soon decide whether or not the suit can become a class action.
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0: Is there anything better than a feel-good story? Hey, it's Madison. Hopefully the music is making you feel good. But there's a lost dog named Lily who was missing for over 5 years, and a very emotional reunion was posted on social media. Lily was found wandering as a stray dog in Kansas, but bam, finally, because of a microchip, thank goodness, was able to be reunited with her owners. They live in Boise, Idaho. But what a reunion that was. Have you seen the video?
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4: 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I'll make your fight my fight. I'm Stephen C. Adams. 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

0: No one is playing more music than we are. It's playoff time. Yep, postseason action for the MLB. And Major League Baseball pitchers are throwing harder than ever before, making it tough on hitters. Okay, fastballs on average 94.8 miles per hour this season. And in fact, there's just over 5,000 pitches at 100 miles an hour or more. That would just scare me. I'm sorry, I can't even do the batting cages.
1: And now. It's the news you need to know. The Magnolia State's top stories from the Laser 96.1 newsroom.
2: Reporting for Supertalk News, I'm Griffin Ray. A former Mississippi State and Jackson State football player is facing a capital murder charge in Texas after a double homicide. According to the Travis County Sheriff's Office, the manager of an apartment complex in Austin was serving an eviction notice on September 23rd when he found two women dead with gunshot wounds. Initially, it was believed to be a murder-suicide between 37-year-old Anisha Thacker and 32-year-old LaMonica Webb. However, after further investigation, it was determined by detectives to be a double homicide with 24-year-old Michael Robinson Jr. as a person of interest. According to his affidavit following his arrest, he drove to the apartment after messaging with the women online inquiring about paying for sex. When he arrived at the apartment, he claimed that Thacker pulled a gun on him, causing a series of threats by the women before Robinson allegedly shot them. For the full story, go to supertalk.fm.
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8: These people move in. It's just taken away every bit of peace that we have.
7: Tanya Bardonner lives in the neighborhood.
8: If they wanted to send me one, I would sell in a heartbeat.
7: The company denies being a nuisance or any negligence. There are currently 5 claims against SpaceX AI. A judge will soon decide whether or not the suit can become a class action.
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0: Thank you so much for keeping it here on a Thursday night, very first Thursday of October. Yes, spooky season is upon us. Season finale of Big Brother, Hell's Kitchen on, new episodes of The Amazing Race. If you could be on one reality TV show, if you think you would just crush it, which one would it be? For me, I would throw it back and go to The Real World, where you just had to hang out in a cool house with people, maybe pick a couple of fights.
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All of the best music, all of the time. You're going to find it right here. Got a playlist for you, and it's free. No subscription fees. Hey, it is Madison. Yes, I am a millennial. I am guilty of making those duck lips in pictures. It just happens. The peace sign, too. Now Gen Z, they have latched onto something of their own. A much bolder signature move. It's called the boob rest pose. It's exactly what it sounds like. They're taking one or both of their arms across their chest while posting for a picture. Made very popular by Selena Gomez, Kylie Jenner. A lot of celebrities helping this thing go viral. I'm

0: Madison June and you celebrating pumpkin spice season together. Yes, I have a little pumpkin spice coffee creamer going right now in my coffee. I don't know about you, but it is October, and October is Adopt a Shelter Animal Month. This is so, so important. If you found yourself at a place in your life, you got a lot of patience, maybe you've got the space, go to the shelters. There's always animals who could use a little extra love. My husband and I rescued greyhounds before we had children, and it was so rewarding.
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2: Reporting for Super Talk News, I'm Griffin Ray. A former Mississippi State and Jackson State football player is facing a capital murder charge in Texas after a double homicide. According to the Travis County Sheriff's Office, the manager of an apartment complex in Austin was serving an eviction notice on September 23rd when he found two women dead with gunshot wounds. Initially, it was believed to be a murder-suicide between 37-year-old Anisha Thacker and 32-year-old LaMonica Webb. However, after further investigation, it was determined by detectives to be a double homicide with 24-year-old Michael Robinson Jr. as a person of interest. According to his affidavit following his arrest, he drove to the apartment after messaging with the women online inquiring about paying for sex. When he arrived at the apartment, he claimed that Thacker pulled a gun on him, causing a series of threats by the women before Robinson allegedly shot them. For the full story, go to supertalk.fm.
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4: SpaceX AI offering to buy homes from people in South Haven, Mississippi. 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
5: These people move in. It's just taken away every bit of peace that we have.
4: Tanya Bardonner lives in the neighborhood.
5: If they wanted to send me one, I would sell in a heartbeat.
4: The company denies being a nuisance or any negligence. There are currently 5 claims against SpaceX AI. A judge will soon decide whether or not the suit can become a class action.
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0: 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It's the best part of my day. You know that. Go on social media. Make sure you give us a big thumbs up, and you can find me personally at Madison on Air. And back here again tomorrow. Hey.
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Buzz and Lizzy, Alex from Strohs. They won't leave my dog alone with that Medina, pal. I went out to this girl.

the lips, and I knew that she was with it. So I took her to my crib, and everything went well as planned. But when she got undressed, it was a big old mess. Sheena was a man. So I threw her out. I don't fool around with no Oscar Mayer wiener. You must be sure that your girl is pure for the funky cold Medina. You know, ain't no plans with a man.

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She had a few drinks, I'm thinking soon what I'll be getting. 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

0: This one goes to the one I love. What a string of hits for that legendary band. Michael Stipe at REM. Got Huey Lewis on the way and GNR. Yeah, Guns N' Roses too. Stay close. They're coming up.
1: 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And now. 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
2: Reporting for Super Talk News, I'm Griffin Ray. A former Mississippi State and Jackson State football player is facing a capital murder charge in Texas after a double homicide. According to the Travis County Sheriff's Office, the manager of an apartment complex in Austin was serving an eviction notice on September 23rd when he found two women dead with gunshot wounds. Initially, it was believed to be a murder-suicide between 37-year-old Anisha Thacker and 32-year-old LaMonica Webb. However, after further investigation, it was determined by detectives to be a double homicide with 24-year-old Michael Robinson Jr. as a person of interest. According to his affidavit following his arrest, he drove to the apartment after messaging with the women online inquiring about paying for sex. When he arrived at the apartment, he claimed that Thacker pulled a gun on him, causing a series of threats by the women before Robinson allegedly shot them. For the full story, go to supertalk.fm.
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3: SpaceX AI offering to buy homes from people in South Haven, Mississippi. Though there's a catch, money now so they can't join a lawsuit over alleged noise and other complaints aimed at the massive 1.2 gigawatt power plant operated through MZX Tech, a subsidiary of SpaceX AI.
4: These people move in. It's just taken away every bit of peace that we have.
3: Tanya Bardonner lives in the neighborhood.
4: If they wanted to send me one, I would sell in a heartbeat.
3: The company denies being a nuisance or any negligence. There are currently 5 claims against SpaceX AI. A judge will soon decide whether or not the suit can become a class action.
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0: Axl Rose, GNR, yeah, Guns N' Roses, Sweet Child of Mine, got the Bee Gees by suggestion in minutes, too.
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0: No one is to blame. Howard Jones on the radio station bringing you the greatest classic hits of all time. 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

0: Life is a highway, and if that's the case, I'm always off the roadway somewhere. I don't know what the deal is. It's Tom Cochran with a great classic in the nighttime. Mike Scott having some fun with you and playing some great classic hits. Valerie, thank you so much. Got your Cool in the Gang coming up, and we'll kick things off with the great Berlin next.
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0: 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One of many big hits for the late Bonnie Tyler, A Total Eclipse of the Heart.
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A big hit even as a remake, and a great tune from the Fugees and Killing Me Softly. 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

0: Billy Joel. TC, come through your broadcast reception device. We made it to the second day of October, and it's already Friday, right? Shouldn't you know what you're going to be for Halloween by now? I was thinking either Dolly Parton, maybe Frankenfurter from Rocky Horror Picture Show. No. How about Jimothy the Raccoon? Remember him from July? He was a viral sensation because of some skeletal defect he has. He has an interesting torso. Why don't you let me know what you're going to be for Halloween, and you can find out all about Jimothy, if you don't know, on my Facebook, which is TC on the Air.
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7: Reporting for Supertalk News, I'm Griffin Ray. A former Mississippi State and Jackson State football player is facing a capital murder charge in Texas after a double homicide. According to the Travis County Sheriff's Office, the manager of an apartment complex in Austin was serving an eviction notice on September 23rd when he found two women dead with gunshot wounds. Initially, it was believed to be a murder-suicide between 37-year-old Anisha Thacker and 32-year-old LaMonica Webb. However, after further investigation, it was determined by detectives to be a double homicide with 24-year-old Michael Robinson Jr. as a person of interest. According to his affidavit following his arrest, he drove to the apartment after messaging with the women online inquiring about paying for sex. When he arrived at the apartment, he claimed that Thacker pulled a gun on him, causing a series of threats by the women before Robinson allegedly shot them. For the full story, go to supertalk.fm.
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12: These people move in. It's just taken away every bit of peace that we have.
3: Tanya Bardonner lives in the neighborhood.
12: If they wanted to send me one, I would sell in a heartbeat.
3: The company denies being a nuisance or any negligence. 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A judge will soon decide whether or not the suit can become a class action.
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1: I'm Dee Riley with a look at your Golden Triangle weather from the Security Solutions Weather Center, and you can expect a chance of showers and thunderstorms, the high 92, a chance of rain and thunderstorms tonight, the low 68, a strong chance of showers and thunderstorms Saturday, the high 86, a strong chance of rain and thunderstorms tomorrow night, the low 66. A look ahead, a strong chance of wet weather Sunday, the high 79, the low 62. We're streaming live 24/7 at laser961.com.

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1: 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You just click on it. We have two shows remaining. Next Friday, the 9th of October at VBC's Concert Hall. Looking forward to seeing all of you there in Huntsville. The Rocket City was there yesterday. I love that city. That's awesome. Good. Look forward to seeing all of y'all next Friday. Then on the 16th, it is going to be at the Lyric Historic Theater, downtown Birmingham. 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Click on live tour for tickets. And don't forget the upcoming events link. Because Friday night, Greg and I will be in Piedmont, Alabama for Vanessa's Foundation's Crap Run. It's the 14th annual Crap Run. It's a fun run followed by a 5K. And it's the fun run's at 6, the 5K's at 7 in beautiful downtown Piedmont. Look forward to seeing everybody.
2: Yeah.
1: How many times have you ran this thing?
2: I don't know.
1: You don't know?
2: Over 10.
1: Over 10. Really? Are you serious?
2: I think.
1: Golly.
2: It's been a while.
1: That's a lot. Well, we have been talking about hosting with the Good Time Gang here as Rick and Sherry are on the Oceana Allura cruise. They should be back on Monday, Lord willing. And every now and then we'll have a special guest. Wednesday we had Gary. Right now, everybody put your hands together for one. Gerald Cates is in the house.
2: Yeah, we've been promoting it.
3: Good morning.
1: What's
3: good
1: up?
3: Morning. Oh, man, just an excellent morning to be here, man. I'm telling you what's true.
2: Now, listen, it's going to get rough in here. And you're going to be tired.
3: Because
2: we work so hard.
3: I tell you right now, I'm already just so drained. Hey, no kidding, though. Just the drive over here, though. Fighting that, you know, old morning traffic. Oh. I know how you drive, too. I know you're in a nutshell just the whole time.
2: Driving down that road.
1: You ever followed him anywhere?
3: Oh, look, I've rode with him plenty. I know.
1: Oh, yeah. Boy, he's something else.
3: He is something else.
2: No, listen, here, he drives like a maniac.
1: No.
2: Yells at people the entire time.
3: You really have to.
1: By the way.
3: If you don't drive like a maniac, then you're behind.
1: You're talking about multiple speed.
2: He's mad at somebody in the left lane, but they're going 85.
1: They're in the left lane, so he wants to go
2: 95.
1: This is the Burgess exaggeration.
3: That's what they do.
1: You've grown up.
2: We got back from Atlanta one time. I had to get counseling.
1: Okay. But yeah, he wanted me to hurry up and get him back. So I'm like, all right, which one do you want?
2: I didn't care. I just wanted to live.
3: I got you. Just get me back safe.
2: Get me back. Fast.
1: Gerald Cates is in the house.
3: Yes.
1: This is great. And it's not just, hey, I'm in and out. You with us.
3: Yeah, I'm with you to the end. You know, we had a pretty rough night. Hey, first of all, let me do this. I got to get these shout-outs in. I never do this.
2: Shout-out.
3: Okay. Yeah, and so I do it real quick. First of all, to my family, my wife, my little darling wife, she's listening. She had a rough night. Little Carter was sick.
2: She's been up all night.
3: And she's sitting there right now. She just texted me right when I was walking in. So, anyway, and then a shout out to my friends, of course, and my OFD friends and fam there. Boys, y'all be safe out there today. All first responders have a safe day. Good morning to you.
2: Nice. Did you ever get us a patch to send Larry? I can do that.
3: Just remind the secretary of it today.
2: If he hears this, he'll be calling. I want to know.
3: Well, I could have got that. So I'm one Curtis Cup call away. Curtis Cup, if you're listening, I need a patch.
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1: Wow. 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
3: She
1: brought this, and it's been a minute.
2: It's been a while.
1: We hadn't really seen you to get this to you in this setting here.
3: Well, basically, everybody.

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0: still denying any involvement in the food fight of 1979, Rick Burgess.
1: Thank you so much for being with us here on the Rick Burgess Show. Rick Burgess on the fan cruise with Oceana Allura. He's scheduled to be back Monday, so it's a good time, gang, right now. And, you know, Greg, for years now, we love old Elizabeth and Calitrin,
2: yes.
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1: Look good.
2: And Rich is about to fall off.
3: What I like is also helps with your joints.
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1: 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That's a good way to get in touch with them, and they're always real sweet on the phones and everything, can kind of walk you through it. But
3: Gerald said that made it, that I do so good on them commercials that it makes him want to run out.
1: Yeah, I know. He loves that.
4: I can't believe I hadn't done it yet. When I hear Greg on that commercial,
1: do you like Greg in commercials?
2: He's good at it.
3: I remember my first couple of commercials I ever cut. He would call on my phone and leave a message like he was somebody else wanting to buy the product.
4: Did he really?
3: Hey, I've seen your thing.
1: Yeah.
4: It just hung up.
1: Just real quick, Cage, because there's so many things I want to discuss with you. Golly, this is awesome you're here. Hey, Greg, we're not leaving until you do this kind of thing.
3: No.
1: When did that start, and do you do a lot of it because you know he hates it, or – at a young age, did you get him to do things?
2: That's a good question. I don't know how. It was something that we started very young. We would wrestle.
3: One time, and I got in trouble because we had curfews, believe it or not.
2: Yeah,
3: we were teenagers. We were in high school. And we were somewhere, and we needed to be home. And he wouldn't leave until there was a big pile of leaves, until I wrestled him in those leaves. And we had to go like three rounds because you'll see who would win. And stuff like that.
2: And then
3: I said, we need to go. He goes, yeah, but you're going to have to rest me in them leaves before we go.
2: Even back in them days, we fought to somebody quit. Said, hey, tap. They tapped.
3: Listen, we almost got thrown out of a concert one time for fighting each other.
2: Yes.
1: Yeah,
2: we talked about that.
3: Yeah.
5: I got to know who it was.
3: Motley Crue.
5: The crew. Okay. Yeah. Well, you're going to fight at the crew.
2: Yeah. Somebody, how can you not?
3: But anyway, I don't remember how it started, but he got me in a headlock and he pulled my eye. And so then I got mad.
2: He punched me.
3: And then it was on. And then security gets us because, you know, they thought you out for fighting. And we had to explain to him, Mom, we're friends. We're just
1: messing around. Yeah,
3: the crew got too much crew in us.
4: The crew. It was just the crew.
3: But this whole pain tour, by the way.
1: We're not leaving till you do this.
2: We did that. There was several things.
3: We still do it.
2: We do. We really do. Yeah. I mean, it doesn't matter what
3: sometimes
2: you do.
3: Sometimes it's like sing a song.
2: Sing a song. Yeah. That's big. Now, we would sing a little song, you know, and I had so many little. I went to Friendship Private School back in the day, first through kindergarten through third. I was a kindergarten dropout, too. I didn't like it. I stayed in there with my granddaddy and mother and them, and they burnt me.
3: I got one.
2: Listen, we.
3: When he's finished, I can add to this.
2: Okay. Yeah, so we learned all kinds. We had assembly. And we had all kinds.
3: Rabbit run
2: on the frozen ground. Who told you so? I mean, so many little songs that stuck in my mind.
3: He would bring them out. And for some reason, I got today. He would tell me, we ain't going home till you sing Rabbit Run on the frozen ground. I'm like, I don't want to sing that. Because I'd resist, you know.
1: Yeah,
2: he would. But I still to this day, it just clicks in my head. And
3: that's how weird people are going to think we are, because that don't make sense.
2: It's really
5: zero sense.
2: It really is. It's crazy. I don't understand it, but it's just what we do. It's what we do.
5: But how about making your buddy sing? It's hilarious.
3: Yeah. Because
5: somebody that doesn't want to sing, having to sing is hilarious.
3: Yes. Before we can move on.
1: Do you do this with all the boys, or is this just a Greg thing?
2: No, you know,

0: because she would get there and they'd start talking and gossiping. And she'd come on with all these stories that she never knew about each other, about what you had done or what, and you get in trouble that way.
1: Police scanners. People's grandparents, they sit there on the weekends, a list of the police scanners.
2: Yes, absolutely.
1: And if you got pulled over or something like that, well, I heard it, Greg.
2: Well, one of my really good friends, I won't mention, but heck, his mom didn't sit there all night long and listen.
1: Yeah.
2: You remember that.

0: We will talk to you coming up next. Y'all play nice. I know you want to impress Gerald, but y'all hang out. We'll talk to him next. Unscreen phone calls. Don't go anywhere.
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12: I'm D. Riley with a look at your Golden Triangle weather from the Security Solutions Weather Center, and you can expect a chance of showers and thunderstorms, the high 92, a chance of rain and thunderstorms tonight, the low 68, a strong chance of showers and thunderstorms Saturday, the high 86, a strong chance of rain and thunderstorms tomorrow night, the low 66. A look ahead, a strong chance of wet weather Sunday, the high 79, the low 62. We're streaming live 24/7 at laser961.com.

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6: That's right. 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Gerald Cates in the house with a good time gang. 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If you want to holler, do so. Play nice. Make sure you got a good sales signal, let's keep it. I guess you used to could say PG or PG-13. That's R now, isn't it? Keep it PG, not 13.
7: Yeah, PG-13 is kind of what we used to call R.
6: That it is. It's bizarre, man.
7: Remember when you was a kid, if there was something, you'd sneak and watch HBO and you think you'd seen something.
8: Ooh. Well, you could just go to the Skyway Theater.
7: Right over by your granddaddy.
8: Yes, right where we grew up, man. Chris had a trail cut through.
7: You could tune in on your radio and get the sound.
8: You know, they had flicks on there. Oh, man. I mean, it was pure porn.
7: Everybody to see.
8: Yes, you ride down the road, you see it. Mom and NBC said, don't you look over there. You did see it.
6: So they're just telling it. Case is here. Oh, boy. Let's go to unscreened phone calls. Good night. Hey, what's up? You're on unscreened phone calls. Holla.
9: Hey, Onkies.
6: Hey, bud. What's happening?
9: I got a couple of things real quick. Greg, I know how you love any story that has anything to do with Uranus.
7: Yes.
9: But I've never heard you give Djibouti any love whatsoever.
10: Djibouti, right.
7: Djibouti.
6: What a way to start it.
10: Djibouti is in East Africa, yeah.
6: 888-6-BIG-VOX. Djibouti. On-screen phone calls. What's up?
11: Hey,
6: go ahead.
11: The Braves won last night. We got to talk in the chant for a segment.
6: Yes, they did.
7: They look good.
6: Had a bunch of
7: fans in the playoffs.
6: Got to go to L.A. Saturday. Oh,
7: gonna
6: boy.
7: Get hammered.
6: Craig,
7: they might.
6: Not the way to look at it. Let's go back out to unscreened phone calls. What's up?
8: They're not going to win.
11: Hey, what's up, fellas?
6: Kate.
7: Hey, now.
6: You don't know that.
11: Hey, Adler, you was talking about having to wear glasses starting in second grade, right?
10: Yeah.
7: Yep.
11: Same thing happened to me in second grade. I had to wear glasses, and I hated it. I thought I was going to be called a four-eyed geek and all that until I walked in, and my little crush named Jenny Lucas said, you look so handsome in your glasses, and that's all it took.
7: Oh, you were strutting like a Benny Rooster.
10: Watch out.
6: Watch it.
8: Came on.
6: Uh-huh. 888-6-BIG-VOX, unscreened phone calls. Hello?
12: Hey, it's Bob from Coleman.
6: Hey, Bob. What's up?
12: Hey, I just called in to say Rick needs to stay on that cruise. Y'all sound good.
7: Now we got plenty of room for Rick.
6: Oh, sure. Plenty. That big old face will
7: we
6: be back here.
7: Him. Come got on. To have him.
6: 888-6 Big Vox, unscreened phone calls. Hello?
13: Yeah. Hey, do you know why Uranus is so big?
6: Okay, no, we're not doing that.
10: I hear you can see it from Djibouti.
6: Hey, Adler.
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6: Sorry. 888-6 Big Vox. Hello? Djibouti.

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1: I'm D. Riley with a look at your Golden Triangle weather from the Security Solutions Weather Center, and you can expect a chance of showers and thunderstorms, the high 92, a chance of rain and thunderstorms tonight, the low 68, a strong chance of showers and thunderstorms Saturday, the high 86, a strong chance of rain and thunderstorms tomorrow night, the low 66. A look ahead, a strong chance of wet weather Sunday, the high 79, the low 62. We're streaming live 24/7 at laser961.com.
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3: I'm Kelly Bennett for SuperTalk Mississippi News. 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Absentee voting is already underway and continues through October 31st. Secretary of State Michael Watson is reminding voters that there are some changes.
4: You're going to walk in, you're going to request your ballot with your clerk there. 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
8: I'm Dee Riley with a look at your Golden Triangle weather from the Security Solutions Weather Center, and you can expect a chance of showers and thunderstorms, the high 92, a chance of rain and thunderstorms tonight, the low 68, a strong chance of showers and thunderstorms Saturday, the high 86, a strong chance of rain and thunderstorms tomorrow night, the low 66. A look ahead, a strong chance of wet weather Sunday, the high 79, the low 62. We're streaming live 24/7 at laser961.com.
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4: I'm D. Riley with a look at your Golden Triangle weather from the Security Solutions Weather Center, and you can expect a chance of showers and thunderstorms, the high 92, a chance of rain and thunderstorms tonight, the low 68, a strong chance of showers and thunderstorms Saturday, the high 86, a strong chance of rain and thunderstorms tomorrow night, the low 66, a look ahead, a strong chance of wet weather Sunday, the high 79, the low 62. We're streaming live 24/7 at laser961.com.

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3: I'm D. Riley with a look at your Golden Triangle weather from the Security Solutions Weather Center, and you can expect a chance of showers and thunderstorms, the high 92, a chance of rain and thunderstorms tonight, the low 68, a strong chance of showers and thunderstorms Saturday, the high 86, a strong chance of rain and thunderstorms tomorrow night, the low 66. A look ahead, a strong chance of wet weather Sunday, the high 79, the low 62. We're streaming live 24/7 at laser961.com.
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0: He might have seen somebody at the Waffle House.
1: Tommy Digby. Yeah.
0: Anyway, Greg had gotten a little bit ahead of me, and we was just talking about that movie. We'd watched it, and
1: that part was weird.
0: About how he perched on his bed naked. Well, I come around the curve up there on those Cane Tuck Mountain. Oh, Greg's he's perched on his three wheeler like Birdie. Hey, I lost it. I'm telling you, that was a good one right
1: there. Them three-wheelers, we had a ball.
2: How long before y'all messed them up?
1: I broke the handlebars. Remember, I going up the power lines, and I let it flip back.
0: But you really couldn't mess them up, except for the
1: we didn't have no helmets on.
3: Aren't three-wheelers, like, illegal now, pretty much, because they're dangerous?
1: They're not recommended.
3: No.
1: They're not making any new ones.
0: We didn't wear helmets.
3: I'm glad y'all were wearing safety gear the whole time.
1: Oh, yeah, the whole time.
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5: 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Police say the man in her backyard was a registered sex offender. A military court convicted him in 2024. 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
6: I'm D. Riley with a look at your Golden Triangle weather from the Security Solutions Weather Center, and you can expect a chance of showers and thunderstorms, the high 92, a chance of rain and thunderstorms tonight, the low 68, a strong chance of showers and thunderstorms Saturday, the high 86, a strong chance of rain and thunderstorms tomorrow night, the low 66, a look ahead, a strong chance of wet weather Sunday, the high 79, the low 62. We're streaming live 24/7 at laser961.com.

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0: That's why you're always waiting on them, Kate.
1: Yeah. I think you have to have gauze to be a first responder.
0: Gauze.
1: Or at least a Band-Aid, you know, in the truck.
0: 8886 Big Box, unscreen phone calls. Hey, what's up?
2: Hey, what's up, guys? It's Jeremy up in Indiana.
0: Hey, man.
2: Buddy, General Cates, this is Warner, buddy. Me and Greg are practically best friends now, and I just wanted to know if you had a good embarrassing story to tell on him, because you know as well as I do, he don't open up about nothing.
0: Yeah.
3: You know, Greg, Greg didn't embarrass himself that much. You know, just his little temper tantrums that he was sporadically throw around, you know, be about the worst thing Greg would do. And and when he had his little tantrums, he would do it in front of him. He didn't care who was around.
4: Got over it quick.
3: Though. Yeah, he got over it very quick.
0: Just had to get it out.
3: Yeah. Just get it out. Yeah. Get it out there, Gregory.
4: There it is. But come on, move on. Now I'm happy.
1: You did send me a picture, Cates, of Greg.
3: Yes.
1: This is not really like an embarrassing story, but here it is.
3: Now look at this hat. Look at the, that hat is bent the wrong way. You see the bend in the hat?
0: Yeah.
3: In the bill. Look at that. All right, so the story behind it.
4: The story behind the hat was
3: we were going to Lionville. Me, him, and Little Lee were going down to Lee's grandmother's house in Hunts, which we love to do.
4: Oh, yeah.
3: Greg rode in the back seat. When he gets out, he has been sitting on his hat. Backwards, somehow or another, it got up under him, and he sat on it the whole way. Look at it. That kind of stuff right there is what owns me about Greg Burns. Yeah. He had no idea.
0: He's so aware.
3: If I had been sitting on my hat, I would have known
4: it. That's that day we was eating them gizzards.
3: Yeah. We went for a gizzard run. Yes, we love some gizzards. He acted like he didn't like them, but then he got into mine, and he loved them.
4: I tried them.
3: You can't beat a daggone good gizzard.
4: You think he don't love a gizzard?
1: I don't think I've ever had a gizzard. I don't think I've had a gizzard.
4: There's some video of me eating them gizzards. Remember that one?
3: Yeah.
4: Who is it? Chris sends it to me all the time.
0: You love gizzards or kindling better?
4: No. Ooh. Ain't nobody love a good kindling log like this one here.
3: Yeah.
4: We didn't hunt. We looked for kindling all day.
0: Really?
4: And we had it piled on the four-wheeler.
3: My buddies would be dragging out a deer. I'd be dragging out a kindling knot.
4: Oh. Listen, gets excited about it. Look at all this kindling. Look at all of it.
3: We did it as a kid growing up, the men of the family, because we burn fires. And I still do.
4: Oh, he loves
3: it. In the wintertime, I have a fire at my house every day.
4: That's why you want to hurry and get cold, don't you?
3: Yeah, so bad. And anyway, the men of the family would go on a kindling ride. And we'd go and load the truck. And I never have forgot it. I love kindling.
4: We also have a picture
1: gizzards while you're at it.
4: Eating gizzards. We have a picture of us posing with the kindling.
1: Look what we caught.
4: I think Lee's got that one.
3: Little Lee's got it.
1: Does he really?
3: Yeah.
1: Look at the size of it.
3: Oh, yeah.
4: He goes on and on. And then when he tears it, makes you smell it. When you smell that.
0: Oh, yeah.
3: I don't know what it is. I'm infatuated with kindling.
0: Maybe one more here. 8886 Big Box.
4: You could use all the kindling.
0: Go ahead.
5: Hey, guys, going back to the first responder being a lineman, back when I was a lineman, we'd go on storm work, things like that, out of state. And I tell you what, people did treat you like you were a first responder once you got their power cut back on.
3: Which they should.
0: Greg
3: can
4: but
3: back
4: you're not
3: up on
4: first
3: that.
4: Getting there. You come in and build it back after. Yeah. You know what I'm saying? I'm just saying.
3: But it is a big time event.
4: Oh, I've been on many of them trips he's talking about.
0: What did they call it in COVID that people had to start working, keep working? It wasn't a first responder, but it was essential.
1: Essential worker.
0: It's an essential job.
3: Yeah.
0: I mean, it's very much so.
3: Yeah.
0: All right, we'll take a break. We'll be right back on the other side of Brand New Hour. Don't go anywhere.
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7: I'm D. Riley with a look at your Golden Triangle weather from the Security Solutions Weather Center, and you can expect a chance of showers and thunderstorms to high 92, a chance of rain and thunderstorms tonight to low 68, a strong chance of showers and thunderstorms Saturday to high 86, a strong chance of rain and thunderstorms tomorrow night to low 66. A look ahead, a strong chance of wet weather Sunday, the high 79, the low 62. We're streaming live 24/7 at laser961.com.
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2: Job creation cooled in September, but more people were looking for work. Fox's Jenny Casola has more.
3: The unemployment rate rose to 4.2% last month. The number of new jobs created cooled to 29,000 after a rebound in August. And revisions to July and August show 60,000 fewer jobs created than previously reported. Economist Steve Moore was hoping for stronger job growth, but he sees a positive trend.
4: There has been a realignment of the economy over the last year and a half or so, and that's been a big decline in government employment and a nice bump up in private sector employment.
2: NFIB Mississippi Director Leah Long says small business owners are thinking twice before adding workers. They need enough people to meet customer needs, but they also have to make sure they can afford to add more people to the payroll.
5: I'm Dee Riley with a look at your Golden Triangle weather from the Security Solutions Weather Center, and you can expect a chance of showers and thunderstorms, the high 92, a chance of rain and thunderstorms tonight, the low 68, a strong chance of showers and thunderstorms Saturday, the high 86, a strong chance of rain and thunderstorms tomorrow night, the low 66. A look ahead, a strong chance of wet weather Sunday, the high 79, the low 62. We're streaming live 24/7 at laser961.com.
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so much, as always, for making the Rick Burgess Show part of your day. We're honored to have Gerald Cates with us. Good time, gang. I'm Speedy. There's Greg. There's Adler. We're holding everything down till Rick returns, Lord willing, on Monday from the Oceana Allure cruise, where a number of couples and friends and family of the show are there, and it's been a lot of fun. He's been updating us all week. Make sure you're following him on social media. He's doing a great job. He and Sherry both of showing pictures and videos and all that. So he is attempting to get the equipment back. We'll see if that takes place. Big Oak Ranch. We're excited to do another show there.

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1: 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Why'd you say the B word? 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
1: I'm Dee Riley with a look at your Golden Triangle weather from the Security Solutions Weather Center, and you can expect a chance of showers and thunderstorms, the high 92, a chance of rain and thunderstorms tonight, the low 68, a strong chance of showers and thunderstorms Saturday, the high 86, a strong chance of rain and thunderstorms tomorrow night, the low 66, a look ahead, a strong chance of wet weather Sunday, the high 79, the low 62. We're streaming live 24/7 at laser961.com.
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4: indeed. Riley. This is the 90s Hits. 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Got a great show lined up for you. Plus, I have exclusive interview footage from 98 Degrees. Make sure you get your request in with me. Just give me a shout out on the Facebook fan page at the 90s Hits. While you're online, give the Instagram page a follow as well at the 90s Hits. You ready? 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

0: from 1996 with Don't Let Go right here on the 90s Hits. I am D. Riley. Make sure you give the Facebook fan page a follow at the 90s Hits. Also Instagram at the 90s Hits. The edge is up shortly, so stick and stay. I'm D. Riley. This is the 90s Hits.
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6: Yes, indeed. This is the 90s Hits. I'm your host, D. Riley. We're taking a stroll back to the 80s, 1989 to be exact. This week's Edge song comes to you from Fine Young Cannibals. Good.

0: Fine Young Cannibals from 1989 with a good thing right here on the 90s Hits. I'm D. Riley. So earlier I said I had exclusive interview footage from 98 Degrees. Well, let's give that a listen as the group briefly talks about how they were discovered.
1: Yeah, actually, we were trying to get this thing for Boyz II Men. That's how they got discovered, so we were hoping we would have the same type of luck. And we actually made it backstage, and we ended up meeting our manager, Paris Dejean, and he, along with Montel Jordan, helped us get our demo together and helped us get it to Motown.
2: We bought tickets to the show. We were just going to go check them out because, you know, they're one of our favorite groups. And we actually kind of sung our way backstage. We sang for security guards. We sang our way back and sang for the radio station and just happened to get noticed back there. So
0: that's 98 Degrees giving you the down low on how they were discovered right here on the 90s Hits. I'm D. Riley. Since we're in that groove, here's Because of You.

0: Donna Lewis. I will love you always and forever right here on the 90s Hits. I'm D. Riley. Make sure you get your request in. Just go to the Facebook fan page at the 90s Hits and give me a shout. Also, while you're online, give the Instagram page a follow as well at the 90s Hits. The virtual rewinds up shortly, so get ready for that. I'm D. Riley. This is the 90s Hits.
1: And now. It's the news you need to know. The Magnolia State's top stories from the Laser 96.1 newsroom.
2: You're listening to Super Talk News. I'm Caleb Saylor. Manufacturing company Janus Organization is setting up shop in the Mississippi Delta with a $2.1 million investment. The company plans to create 13 new jobs in Greenwood that will go toward building gasifiers designed to treat specialty waste streams. Gasifiers are high-tech chemical ovens that turn solid waste or biomass into clean-burning gas instead of just burning it to ash. The company's project is expected to be completed next year. A man is behind bars for allegedly setting a mobile home on fire. The state fire marshal's office and Panola County deputies arrested Arthur Strong earlier this week. He is said to have burned the home on Eureka Road in Batesville and reportedly caused $30,000 in damages. This hour of Super Talk News is brought to you by Mama Justice. Call 662-883-6262 today for a free legal consultation.

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6: 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On top of that, that infrastructure has to get built. 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
5: As things stand, Entergy Mississippi is the state's largest employer in the energy sector. The company boasts that it supplies power to more than 461,000 customers over 45 counties in the Magnolia State. 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I'm Caleb Saylors.
7: I'm Dee Riley with a look at your Golden Triangle weather from the Security Solutions Weather Center, and you can expect a chance of showers and thunderstorms, the high 92, a chance of rain and thunderstorms tonight, the low 68, a strong chance of showers and thunderstorms Saturday, the high 86, a strong chance of rain and thunderstorms tomorrow night, the low 66. A look ahead, a strong chance of wet weather Sunday, the high 79, the low 62. We're streaming live 24/7 at laser961.com.
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7: Yes,
8: Dee
7: indeed. Riley. This is the 90s Dee Hits. Riley. I'm your host, Dee Riley. Let's park our cars in the year 1990 when Twin Peaks premiered on ABC, and you could get your New Kids on the Block play figure in stores for about $19 each, dressed up in concert outfits, and each one included a 15-minute cassette taped interview of that particular kid. How about that? I know you can guess this one. The same year on the big screen we had.
11: Oh, Eddie, is there anything you can't do? You take my very breath away, I swear, look at this. Have you ever cut a woman's hair? Would you cut mine?
7: You haven't figured it out yet? Okay, I'm going to give you one more shot. Check it out.
12: They're coming. Did I hurt Kevin?
13: No, he's okay. Mostly he was just scared. Edward, I was so afraid. I thought you were dead.
7: That's right, you got it. Edward Scissorhands from 1990, directed by Tim Burton, starring Johnny Depp. The same year on your radio, we were listening to the smooth tunes of Calloway, I Wanna Be Rich.

0: Ugly Kid Joe from 1993, Cats in the Cradle, right here on the 90s hits. Yes, indeed, it's time to take a stroll back to the 80s. 1983 to be exact, this week's flashback track comes to you from the Eurythmics, Sweet Dreams.
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0: Eurythmics from 1983, Sweet Dreams, your 80s flashback track this week on the 90s hits. I'm D. Riley. Make sure you get your last minute votes in now. The most requested song of the day is coming up shortly. To do that, just go to the Facebook fan page at the 90s hits and give me a shout. This is the 90s hits and I'm D. Riley.
1: I know that feeling in the pit of your stomach. 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
12: 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This is the 90s hits. I'm your host, D. Riley. You place your vote. You stuck it out with me. 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Quit playing games.

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0: Aerosmith and Crazy from 1993 right here on the 90s Hits. I am D. Riley. I had a great time with you. Until we get together again, you know what you got to do. Let's keep the 90s roaring. 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
2: It's time to plant seeds for perennial flowers. Now, I tell you this because all those other things will fade away, but the perennials that you grow will be with you at least a few years and maybe a lot longer than that.
1: She breaks down each step you need to take to make the perennial flowers come to life.
2: We're going to build the bed right away because we'd love for the bed to mellow a little bit. It's never going to mellow as long as we'd like, but we're going to build the bed and then make sure that you've got some of these seeds on your list. The Calliopsis is, I love Coreopsis, but if you don't have Calliopsis, you're missing a really good opportunity for a pretty flower that's easy to grow in the sun.
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3: I'm Dee Riley with a look at your Golden Triangle weather from the Security Solutions Weather Center, and you can expect a chance of showers and thunderstorms, the high 92, a chance of rain and thunderstorms tonight, the low 68, a strong chance of showers and thunderstorms Saturday, the high 86, a strong chance of rain and thunderstorms tomorrow night, the low 66. A look ahead, a strong chance of wet weather Sunday, the high 79, the low 62. 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

0: from 1979. It's the Knack. It's Tim, and I'm heading on out of here. Thanks for joining me today. As I got one more for your work day from Whitesnake next. Have a spectacular weekend.
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1: I'm D. Riley with a look at your Golden Triangle weather from the Security Solutions Weather Center, and you can expect a chance of showers and thunderstorms, the high 92, a chance of rain and thunderstorms tonight, the low 68, a strong chance of showers and thunderstorms Saturday, the high 86, a strong chance of rain and thunderstorms tomorrow night, the low 66. A look ahead, a strong chance of wet weather Sunday, the high 79, the low 62. 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
2: I'm Dee Riley with a look at your Golden Triangle weather from the Security Solutions Weather Center, and you can expect a chance of showers and thunderstorms, the high 92, a chance of rain and thunderstorms tonight, the low 68, a strong chance of showers and thunderstorms Saturday, the high 86, a strong chance of rain and thunderstorms tomorrow night, the low 66. A look ahead, a strong chance of wet weather Sunday, the high 79, the low 62. 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

0: the king of the soundtracks. There's Kenny Loggins and I'm All Right from the Caddyshack soundtrack. Elton John getting us started this afternoon. Hey, it's you and Thurlow on the radio back for a Friday. Beautiful day out there. Still a little on the hot side, in my opinion, for this time of the year. But hey, you know, it is what it is. We can't complain, right? Okay. I know one thing we can't complain about, and that's giving you the chance to win tickets to the Alabama game. Well, it's a Bulldog game, but, you know, Bama's in town tomorrow, Davis Wade Stadium, and we've got one pair of tickets to give away, and we started taking qualifiers yesterday with our text to tickets contest, and we will give you about, well, probably the rest of this hour, maybe not quite the rest of this hour, sometime this hour, I guarantee you. I'm going to ring the cowbell and take the first five folks that text the keyword, and today's keyword is dog. We'll make it plural. D-A-W-G-S. D-A-W-G-S. Don't text it now, okay? You got to wait till I ring the cowbell and get qualified for those tickets, and then we'll announce a winner coming up in the 5 o'clock hour during the retro ride home. Thanks to the folks at Mayfis Sales Store and MSU Cheese and J. Parkerson Jewelers. Again, it's the Cowbell Ticks to Tickets contest.
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8: 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A couple of birthdays we'll celebrate today with the throwback to back. One birthday is coming up this Sunday. Saturday, tomorrow. Lindsey Buckingham, 77 years old. He's got some great solo music, but of course we know him mostly from Fleetwood Mac. He'll be 77 tomorrow, so happy birthday to him with this song. We don't get to play this one too much, and one of my faves from Fleetwood Mac. Happy birthday, Lindsey.

right, there you go. That's your cue right now to text me. If you want to win tickets to the game tomorrow, Davis Wade Stadium, Bulldogs, Crimson Tide, 11 a.m. kickoff, right? So you need to text the keyword DAWGS, D-A-W-G-S. Text that to me right now. The first five folks that do will get you qualified for those tickets, and we'll announce the winner here a little after 5 o'clock. But let's go ahead and get our last batch of qualifiers again right now. Text me at 662-546-0179. The keyword is DAWGS. Go ahead and do that. And thanks to Jay Parkerson Jewelers and Mafis Sales Store and MSU Cheese.

0: giving away those tickets to watch the Dogs tomorrow at Davis Wade Stadium. Big game against Bama, and we're cutting off our cowbell text to tickets qualifiers. We'll do it again when the next game comes in just a couple of weeks. But in the meantime, we do have a batch of qualifiers. We'll draw from them. If you qualified yesterday or today, we'll draw for the winner here coming up and announce the winner at least at about 10 after or so, right? Probably right after I do the weather during the retro ride home. So stick around if you qualified for that.
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ready. It's a Friday. We've got a, retro ride home, Friday edition of it. What? It's going to get crazy. Not that it doesn't Monday through Thursday, but Friday, you know, is Friday. And it all cranks up live and local next. Hang on.

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Laser 96.1, your forecast now from the Security Solutions Weather Center. Let's see what we got here for you. Cloudy skies ahead of us tonight. Temperature-wise, will drop down to about 70. Looking ahead to tomorrow, 30% chance of rain in the afternoon with a high of 90, heat index of 97, and then showers and thunderstorms likely for tomorrow night, 60% chance of rain, 69 for the low. We back off the heat a little bit for Sunday with a high of 81.

Patriot 96.1. Hey, it's Hugh and Thurlow on the radio and the retro ride home. And I know we got some folks, the radio signal is down, but you folks listening online are still listening. Appreciate that. Got to announce the winner from our Cowbell Text to Tickets contest, courtesy of Mayfest Sales Store and MSU Cheese and Jay Parkerson Jewelers. Congratulations to Jacob Garrett. All right, Jacob, you got two tickets to the game tomorrow, Davis Wade Stadium. And I'm about to text you right back because you may not be listening, or you may. Either way, we'll get those tickets to you. 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

again, congratulations to Jacob Garrett. He picked up those tickets to go watch the Dogs in Bama tomorrow at Davis Wade Stadium. We'll have some more tickets to give away real soon. 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

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Buffett and, well, that was Buffett we just played, right? How about Survivor right now?

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0: Now. It's the news you need to know. 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
1: Super Talk News, I'm JT Mitchell. As Amazon continues to grow its Mississippi footprint, the tech giant has announced a new way for its U.S. workers to save money on groceries. Fox's Tanya J. Powers.
2: Amazon says it's giving every U.S. employee a 10% discount on groceries on Amazon.com and Whole Foods Market online, and 20% off in-store purchases at Whole Foods Market. 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
1: A ransomware attack in Vicksburg has left some online government services unavailable. Mayor Willis Thompson says emergency services remain operational, but utility payments are offline. There will be no late fees or utility

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3: We're so excited to welcome SEC Nation back live from the Junction. But there's also a lot of other things going on this weekend. We've got Hardy at the Hump. We have a great fundraiser shopping event called Unwind. That's on Friday night from 4:30 to 8:30. 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

0: It's time for the Bank of Commerce pregame show. Grow with the hometown bank that's always moving forward, always by your side, and always for you.
1: The Stark Pool Academy volunteers return home tonight looking to build on their big win last week as they take on Madison St. Joe. Stark Pool enters tonight 3-2 after a convincing 46-20 win over Bio Academy last Friday. Volunteers now halfway through the season looking to carry that momentum into the homecoming match tonight. Hello everyone, I'm John Wesley Cochran, joined alongside Charlie Nicholas for tonight. Volunteers, they've seemed to find a rhythm, and they've had a few kind of heartbreaking losses throughout this team, throughout this season, and realistically are two games away from being undefeated. Charlie, you know, how important is it, you know, now halfway through the season to, you know, shed those games off and then look into this back half of the season trying to fight for playoff hopes?
2: Yeah, John Weston, glad to be here. I think Starkville Academy, first off, is looking to win back-to-back games for the first time tonight against a Madison St. Joe team that's gotten off to a tough start, 0-6. They just really hadn't been able to get over the crest. They played Bio, a six-point game a couple weeks ago, and that's the closest that they've played a team so far. If you're Starkville Academy tonight, you know, going into kind of the heart of district play, finishing out with St. Joe and then Mag Heights coming up with a chance to still win the district to, should something shake out their way. You really got to get going tonight. I've heard Sil Santucci might be coming back tonight, and if so, obviously you'd like to see him get back to kind of where he was in the Marshall game. And if not, you know, Knox Smith has really been able to step up so far. I think he's commanded the offense very well. But if you're Starkville Academy, you need to be able to execute quickly, early, and often. And then again, if you're the defense, I think so far this year they've really played four solid ball games, with, you know, the exception of Pilla there only in the fourth quarter. I think Pilla scored three touchdowns in the third quarter, with one of those being a pick six. So for the defense, you want to see them continue to play well, move to the football very quickly, get side to side, and continue to prevent the big plays. So I think this is a game where they can continue to build some momentum off of a good Bio win last week on the road. That's a long ways away. So you're excited to see them take care of business on the road. You hope that they can bring that home and continue to play through all of the homecoming games and whatever distractions that might bring.
1: No doubt. Yeah, thanks for that, Charlie. Great analysis for definitely the rest of this season. A couple of highlights from this past week. Defense was able to take over versus Bio. It was Starkville Academy's defense that changed the game against the Colts, forcing six turnovers, five interceptions, a strip sack, and that was what plummeted. Yeah, they had two early pick sixes that really got the ball rolling. Knox Smith continues to produce, had another phenomenal game, but through five games, him picking up the slack for Santucci, he's been able to complete 86 for 148, nearly 1,300 yards, 16 touchdowns. He's averaging just over 250 yards per game. He's been phenomenal, and he has another great performance last week, 365 yards with four touchdowns. It's been phenomenal. Yeah. Could be, you know, a couple of guys at quarterback. Could see Knox Smith tonight. Could see Santucci back in at quarterback. Lots to look forward to. But taking a look at our keys to game for Starkville. Number one, starting off, they need to run the ball consistently. Talked with Coach Worrell earlier, and he said that that was a very big thing that they were looking to focus on. They need to also, on the flip side, defend the run, win the box, win the line of scrimmage, and prevent opposing offenses from putting together long drives, and they need to play fast and create pressure on St. Joe. They need to continue to create those negative plays, put pressure on the quarterback, force turnovers, and that's been the message to the team this week. So the Volunteers sitting at 3-2, looking to win back-to-back games for the first time this season. Can the Volunteers carry last week's momentum into another big Friday night light? It's Starkville Academy, Madison St. Joe coming up on Friday Night Lights. When we come back, you'll hear my interview.

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28: Welcome to our pregame interview with first-year head coach for Starkville Academy, Jonathan Worrell. I'm John Wesley Cochran. All right, coach, we'll take it back to last week, a really big game for the entire program. I really want to talk about the defense first, because that was really the big key of the game. Take me through your lens and what you saw that really carried the entire way for the game.
29: Yeah, one of the big things we harp on is trying to get takeaways and scores on defense. That's kind of something since I've been here, that's what we harp on with these guys, is be explosive on defense. Try to make big-time plays that are wow plays and change the game there. And Thomas Graves and Nate Fertizzi kind of started the game off like that, to sit there and get two pick sixes to get us a 12-0 lead to start the game. Defensively, finishing the game with six takeaways, five interceptions, and then a strip sack for a fumble that we recovered as well. It's really big and changes things around. So, you know, I think the quarterback for them was 2 for 12 in the game, and we had five interceptions, and honestly, we dropped two that we should have had. So the secondary played great the other night. So really special.
28: Yes. You don't really see that many turnovers in a game.

0: you know, 21 for 35 for 346 yards and 4 touchdowns. That's a really, really good night, much less when you think about someone who supposedly is the backup quarterback. So pretty special night in a big-time district game. I think the thing he's doing is he's getting more and more comfortable with his reads and going through his progressions and stuff like that. The second half, like I talked to him about yesterday, he was on an absolute heater to where he was reading everything perfectly and dropping those balls in there. The fade ball to Portera in the right corner of the end zone, and then the one to Jackson Knight where he threw it over the safety, where, you know, from a quarterback's perspective, he may not even have looked that open, but he saw that the safety was kind of squatted and knew that Jay Knight would run behind him, and he just dropped it right in the bucket over the top. So those two throws in particular were super special. And then even kind of moving around a little bit, he kind of got flushed out of the pocket one time, rolled out, and Jackson Knight hit a little scramble drill where he was going inside, but he pivoted back to the outside. So seeing Knox throw one on the run like that when there was a little bit of pressure was pretty special for him. So, yeah, big-time night for him. That was a great performance.
1: Right. Makes the – very nice on your end, knowing that you have that many options.
0: That's right.
1: So, with you now 3-2, 5 games in the season, about halfway through the season, what do you feel like this team has learned about itself, and what do you feel like are still some things that still need some growth?
0: Yeah, so I think, first of all, I think we are exactly who we thought we'd be. We're a really good football team. We play right, and we play really hard. And then if you sit there and you make some mistakes or have some lax moments, you can also be beat, which I think is a perfect situation to be in. So I think right now they're super hungry with the fact that nobody within the program or probably outside really thought we'd be 3-2 at this point, probably thought we'd be a little bit better than that. And so you've got that as a little bit of fire underneath them. The best thing about that is it hadn't turned down any bit of confidence in what they have in themselves. They just know they have to go out there and compete every single week and play really hard and finish games, as we've learned, which is exactly what we did the other night. I think the biggest thing that we've got to figure out still is a little bit of ways to manufacture some things in the run game. I think when you go out there and you're able to throw the ball like we are, I think the teams are going to start backing off just a little bit, worrying about covering just a little bit more, akin to kind of what Lamar did to us, to where they sit there and kind of try to put a lid on us and not let us have the explosive play. So the biggest thing now is going to be how do we manufacture things in the run game, would be the big thing. Now on the flip side with the defense, I think just continue to shore up a little bit of what we have and run defense as well. I think our secondary has played lights out. Linebackers are flying around. I think our young D linemen are coming of age and starting to figure things out a little bit. They had big-time stops the other night on a lot of third and twos and third and ones. So, honestly, I think it's box play, just figuring out how to run the ball a little bit more consistently, and then defensively how to not have those long drives where we give it up, to kind of like we did in the third quarter against Bayou. The game was kind of in our hands, but we still let them march it down the field and punch one in, which was a pretty tough look for all of us when we played pretty lights out on defense. So I just think the box play would be the biggest thing.
1: Yeah. That run the ball and defend the run, so that's two really big things. But what do you see are the big things that are going to carry SA against Madison St. Joe on Friday night? What kind of stands out to you about them?
0: Offensively, they're actually very similar to Bio in a lot of their formational type stuff, unless they come out here with some new wrinkles this week with some of their formations and tendencies and stuff like that. So I think continuing to play fast and aggressive on defense, a little bit of a blitz package like we had in last week where we kind of pressure the quarterback a good bit and get after the run, I think will be a big thing. I think, you know, when you go back to 2 weeks ago against Lamar, they kind of gave us a three-high look where they had a shell up top where they tried to keep everything in front of them, which should have opened up some things on the perimeter for us with perimeter screens and stuff like that, but we didn't capitalize by blocking very well out there. So I think St. Joe's scheme is somewhat similar in the fact they're going to have three guys over the top trying to make sure that Portera and Knight and those slot receivers don't get down the field on them. So I think if we can lean back on what we did last week on the perimeter with our skill guys blocking for each other, I think that'll be really big there. And then I think we are still working on our special teams, kind of just being sure that we clean some things up there. We've changed some angles on our punts and kickoffs to give us a better chance to have it in a good position where we can boom them without them necessarily going out of bounds or shanking and stuff like that. I think that was a good change last week. So I think just continuing to get better in the special teams game is really big.
1: Yeah, awesome. Thanks for your time.
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7: Welcome you out to J.E. Logan Field, joined alongside Charlie Nicholas. John Wesley Cochran here with you. 11:34. First down and 15, a little bit of a late start here at J.E. Logan Field, but it will be first down and 15 with starting quarterback for Madison St. Joe, Thomas Vanderloo in the shotgun formation. He's going to hand it off to a starting running back, Chris Brown, not before he's wrapped up in the backfield by none other than Craig Loden.
6: Great tackle. 32, Lewis.
7: Second down and long coming up for Madison St. Joe.
6: Hallberg.
7: Catholic High School out of Madison, Mississippi. Head coach Isaac Smith. Coming into this game, Madison St. Joe sitting 0-6. Starkville Academy Volunteers 3-2, trying to go back-to-back wins. Vanderloo takes a snap, can't find anything, and he's sacked in the backfield. It's going to be a third and very long.
8: Yeah, good pressure from the Vols. Looks like they sent a bit of a linebacker blitz with inside linebacker Paxton Maddox and outside backer Nate Fertizzi, both getting to the quarterback there. Coach Worrell deciding to put the pressure on pretty early, drops him back into a third and 20 situation early on.
7: Third down and long for Madison St. Joe, 10-15 and rolling here in the first quarter. Vanderloo in the shotgun, takes a snap. He's looking left. He's got heavy pressure. A screen pass. It's caught by McKenzie. Cuts across the field, past the 30, 35, racing, wrapped down at the 40-yard line. It's going to be pretty close to that first down marker, but it will be fourth down. Starkville Academy Volunteers defense comes up and picks up a stop, but it looks like this offense is going to stay on the field, Charlie.
8: Yeah, good play from Craig Loden there. Madison St. Joe ran a slip screen on the left side of the field, and Craig Loden came all the way as the receiver cut back and tracked him down from that backside safety position to force a fourth and short. Good play, the screen into the linebacker blitz there.
7: It's Bianchini going to take a direct snap. The running back, he's going to keep it himself to the left side. He's got an open hole past the 40, 45, 50, up into the 45, falls out of bounds at the 40-yard line of Starkville Academy. A fourth down conversion, first and 10 for Madison St. Joe.
8: Yeah, that one, they just brought a couple tight ends in. The Vols are really looking to crash down early, try and hit the running back in the backfield. Good play by the quarterback there. He just saw that the defensive end lost contain and was able to get around him, turn it into a big gain.
7: Big play. Vanderloo back in at quarterback, wearing number 13, hands it off to Brown. He's met at the line of scrimmage and maybe finds a yard. It's going to be second down to 9 coming up. Just under 9 minutes and rolling here in the first quarter.
6: 40 Brown on the carry for St. Joe.
7: A fourth down and 2 conversion for Madison St. Joe.
6: 77 Hallberg.
7: The Bruins inside volunteer territory. Ball will be spotted at the 39.5-yard line.
6: Second down.
7: 8:30. Left in the first quarter, Vanderloo in the shotgun. He's got two receivers on the right side. Hands it off to Brown.